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15: Widely scattered showers and a few thunderstorms rumbling in through the night. Some of these may be on the strong side. Our low, low 70s. And then any of that out of here early Tuesday, then sunny and hot. The high, low 90s. Heat index as high as 103. An increase of rounds of showers and thunderstorms coming back through Wednesday with a risk of severe weather. I'm meteorologist Jennifer Naramore.
0: 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KJO.

0: KJO 1055 weather update.
1: Widely scattered showers and a few thunderstorms rumbling in through the night. Some of these may be on the strong side. Our low, low 70s. And then any of that out of here early Tuesday, then sunny and hot. The high, low 90s. Heat index as high as 103. An increase of rounds of showers and thunderstorms coming back through Wednesday with a risk of severe weather. I'm meteorologist Jennifer Naramore.

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1: Widely scattered showers and a few thunderstorms rumbling in through the night. Some of these may be on the strong side. Our low, low 70s. And then any of that out of here early Tuesday, then sunny and hot. The high, low 90s. Heat index as high as 103. An increase of rounds of showers and thunderstorms coming back through Wednesday with a risk of severe weather. I'm meteorologist Jennifer Naramore.

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2: Widely scattered showers and a few thunderstorms rumbling in through the night. Some of these may be on the strong side. Our low, low 70s. And then any of that out of here early Tuesday, then sunny and hot. The high, low 90s. Heat index as high as 103. An increase of rounds of showers and

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1: Widely scattered showers and a few thunderstorms rumbling in through the night. Some of these may be on the strong side. Our low, low 70s. And then any of that out of here early Tuesday, then sunny and hot. The high, low 90s. Heat index as high as 103. An increase of rounds of showers and thunderstorms coming back through Wednesday with a risk of severe weather. I'm meteorologist Jennifer Naramore.
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1: Widely scattered showers and a few thunderstorms rumbling in through the night. Some of these may be on the strong side. Our low, low 70s. And then any of that out of here early Tuesday, then sunny and hot. The high, low 90s. Heat index as high as 103. An increase of rounds of showers and thunderstorms coming back through Wednesday with a risk of severe weather. I'm meteorologist Jennifer Naramore.
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0: Storms gradually wind down this morning and with a clearing sky. It's going to be hot and humid today with a high 92. Heat index 105 to 110. Partly cloudy overnight, low in the mid to upper 70s. Then areas of thunderstorms by mid to late afternoon tomorrow with a high 91. I'm meteorologist Dan Holliday.
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We do this thing called Something Old, Something New this time of morning on weekdays. Kind of help break up the monotony a little bit, wake up the brain, ease into the day. It's coming up right after Ed on KJO.

Are you ready for something old, something new on KJO 105.5? It's where we pluck out an older song we don't play too often, put it next to a new song. So here is the old, very good use of sampling.

It is something old, something new on KJO 105.5. Boy, this one is taking the world by fire. New Taylor Swift from Toy Story 5. That's the old. Here's the new on KJO 105.5.

brand new trailer from the Toy Story 5 film, breaking all kinds of streaming records, most listened to song of the last couple days. Thanks for joining us for Something Old, Something New on KJ 105.5.

It looks like some never-before-seen items from Marilyn Monroe going to be auctioned for charity. We'll give you the full story coming up. It's KJO 105.5. We have a weather update coming, too.

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1: Scattered showers and thunderstorms gradually wind down this morning and with a clearing sky. It's going to be hot and humid today with a high 92. Heat index 105 to 110. Partly cloudy overnight, low in the mid to upper 70s. Then areas of thunderstorms by mid to late afternoon tomorrow with a high 91. I'm meteorologist Ann Holliday.
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2: We've been speaking a little bit about the 100-year anniversary birthday events going on around the world for Marilyn Monroe. It's really neat to see how creative people have been in honoring her. Learning more about how intelligent she was, and she owned over 400 books and was a very curious person. Well, they're going to be donating a bunch of items that have never been seen before to charity.
3: I mean, you're talking about jewelry that she wore when she blew that famous kiss, the little hoop earrings.
2: Very generous of the estate to release a lot of these items. Seems like something she would have wanted, and definitely a nice way to honor her.
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4: 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North Nottoway High School and Junior High in Hopkins, Missouri, is set to add 2 propane buses next year, shifting the fleet in a practical direction. The school board approved 2 2027 Bluebird Vision 71 propane passenger buses, each with 4 cameras, from Central State Bus in Fenton for $144,189. It also okayed a $25,000 propane filling station in May. Drivers along Interstate 70 near Kansas City are seeing a tangible milestone. The Lefholtz Road Bridge is open with a third lane each way. Crews also reworked the interchange at Route D in Bates City and Missouri Route 131 in Odessa. Grain Valley Mayor Robert Headley calls it safer travel and stronger connections. Full improve I-70 Kansas City work targets 2030. For news online, check out stjosephpost.com.
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the story of the Beagles rescue has a really nice ending. 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
1: Scattered showers and thunderstorms gradually wind down this morning, and with a clearing sky, it's going to be hot and humid today with a high 92, heat index 105 to 110. Partly cloudy overnight, turn low in the mid to upper 70s, then areas of thunderstorms by mid to late afternoon tomorrow with a high 91. I'm meteorologist Ann Holliday.
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1: We've been wanting to provide a little more coverage of this beagle rescue. It's pretty large, and it's a little bit disturbing when you dig deeper into why these beagles were rescued.
2: 135 beagles getting a fresh start this week, receiving medical assessments and care before moving to the rescues responsible for freeing them. It's the latest development in the saga surrounding Ridgeland Farms in Wisconsin. Ridgeland has become a flashpoint in the battle over animal testing. Activists entering the facility and removing dogs on multiple occasions.
1: Very brave people, lawyers, journalists, exposing this company and what they've been doing to these poor animals. The rescued beagles, I mean, if you can read someone's body language, they are so happy. They're like jumping out of their skin, wagging to be free. It's interesting. It's like they know.
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3: 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A wide net of projects from city facilities and vehicle buys to public buildings, roads, bridges, and core infrastructure. There's money for equipment upgrades, building repairs, and even support for the YMCA's indoor pool. Final funding for fiscal 2028 through 2032 comes at the next meeting. St. Joseph is weighing annexing 130 acres for a proposed data center. Four buildings, major infrastructure, and capacity for up to 200 employees. The land, co-owned by Capstone Technology Campus LLC and Steve Craig, would operate as STJ Data Center LLC. City officials want more project details. A community meeting is planned for mid-July. Rezoning moves to the July 23rd Planning Commission with final action eyed for August. Kansas City's streetcar line could be headed north, and the Streetcar Authority is weighing an expansion into North Kansas City. Planners are eyeing new stops at 39th Street, Linwood Boulevard, and 18th and Vine.

0: line, but it could mean a new transit-only bridge over the Missouri River. Executive Director Tom Guerin says more streetcars may be needed. Open houses are scheduled. For news online, check out stjosephpost.com.
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4: Scattered showers and thunderstorms gradually wind down.

It's interesting that Idris Elba is making a statement about audiences not going for a black male, African male playing Bond. Although he would make a great Bond, I'm not sure why he's deciding to make this statement now, what the story is. Maybe he's aging out. They do tend to cast younger guys. But we learned our lesson on this one when everybody was hating on the blonde James Bond and then everyone loved him and people saying he was the best one ever. So never know. It's KJO 105.5. Good morning.

Happy birthday. If it's your birthday today, you win. This is like unbelievable. Natalie Portman, Johnny Depp, Michael J. Fox, and more all having birthdays today. It's a big birthday day, apparently. It's KJO 105.5.

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1: Scattered showers and thunderstorms gradually wind down this morning, and with a clearing sky, it's going to be hot and humid today with a high 92, heat index 105 to 110. Partly cloudy overnight, low in the mid to upper 70s, then areas of thunderstorms by mid to late afternoon tomorrow with a high 91. A meteorologist, Dan Holliday.
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3: He's a good friend of mine, and he still is.
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2: It makes sense. 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He also went on to say that they mostly hung out and played video games and talked.
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5: 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North Nottoway High School and Junior High in Hopkins, Missouri, is set to add 2 propane buses to the fleet next year, a notable shift in how students get to class. The school board approved 2 2027 Bluebird Vision 71 propane passenger buses, each with 4 cameras, from Central State Bus in Fenton for $144,189. A $25,000 propane filling station also got board approval in May. Drivers on I-70 near Kansas City are seeing a major milestone. The Lefholtz Road Bridge is now complete, carrying 3 lanes each way. Crews also revamped the interchange at Route D in Bates City and Missouri Route 131 in Odessa. Grain Valley Mayor Robert Headley calls it safer travel, tighter regional ties, and stronger infrastructure. Full improve I-70 work runs to 2030. For news online, check out stjosephpost.com.
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7: Meet Matthew Preston. Inside his apartment, everything he holds dear is protected by Progressive's renter's insurance, like his laptop and a surprisingly valuable collection of baseball bobbleheads. Outside his apartment, his laptop is still protected, as are his bobbleheads, which he carries around with him for reasons no one knows.

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We'll play part of the statement for you coming up. What a treasure. 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

0: Storms gradually wind down this morning and with a clearing sky. It's going to be hot and humid today with a high 92. Heat index 105 to 110. Partly cloudy overnight, low in the mid to upper 70s. Then areas of thunderstorms by mid to late afternoon tomorrow with a high 91. A meteorologist, Dan Holliday.
1: 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Sounds like fun, right? 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
1: It is always so enjoyable when Dolly Parton puts out a message. We always appreciate this, and we're going to savor every one that she puts out since she's getting up there. Didn't know that her dad couldn't read. That was part of the reason, inspiration for her library.
2: He was the smartest man I've ever known, but I knew in my heart his inability to read probably kept him from seeing all his dreams come true. Inspiring kids to love to read became my mission. In the beginning, my hope was simply to inspire the children in my home county. But here we are today with a worldwide program that gives a book a month to over 1 million children. Of course, I have not done this alone. The real heroes of our story was the thousands of local organizations who have embraced my dream and made it their own.
1: She is the coolest, Dolly. She's such a national treasure. Seems to just continue to do so much good in the world. It's amazing. We always like when she puts out statements.
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3: St. Joseph Mustangs fans packed the alumni game with a special salute to Central High School alum and Kansas City Royals pitcher Noah Cameron. The line formed early for a Mustangs-themed Cameron bobblehead, then a pregame video rolled his highlights. Cameron missed the game, but his parents came and his thank you video played. Head coach Johnny Coy led alumni to a 10-3 win. Savannah, R3. Superintendent Dr. Brian Hansen is rolling out a master's cohorts program meant to keep teachers in the district and sharpen classroom instruction. Partnering with local universities, Savannah R3 teachers can earn a master's degree at no cost. 10 teachers signed on for the 2-year track, committing to 5 years in the district. 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

We mentioned birthdays earlier. Happy birthday if it's your birthday. Hope you get some nice surprises today. Natalie Portman, 45. Michael J. Fox, 65. Johnny Depp, 63. Trying to think of an actor in more diverse pieces than Johnny Depp. So many different roles. Wow, from mafia to fantasy to, you know, I mean, it's kind of wild. But maybe we could have done without the reboot of the Willy Wonka. What do you think? It's KJO 105.5.

favorite story of the last day or so, this guy in Ohio went dumpster diving when he realized he accidentally had thrown off his scratch-off lottery ticket. You know where this is going, right? $100,000, good choice. It's KJO.

0: scattered showers and thunderstorms gradually wind down this morning, and with a clearing sky, it's going to be hot and humid today with a high 92, heat index 105 to 110. Partly cloudy overnight, low in the mid to upper 70s, then areas of thunderstorms by mid to late afternoon tomorrow with a high 91. I'm meteorologist Dan Holliday.
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2: Paying your kids money, cash money for your kids to stay off social media. Would you do it? Bethany Bronsilva is a parenting expert. Some very good words about this. Here's what she has to say.
3: Well, we already use incentives for parenting. So think allowance for chores or extra privileges for responsibility. So rewards aren't automatically bad. The key difference is intention. Are you trying to control your kid? Are you empowering them to make a thoughtful decision about something we all agree is addictive? So if it becomes purely transactional, if your child is saying, you know, I'll only do the right thing when you pay me, that's where it crosses into bribe territory.
2: Well said, well illustrated. This makes a lot of sense. We are so guilty of this in my family. I know, been trying to move away from this sort of behavior with my nieces and nephews, not just financial bribery, but, you know, if you do this, we'll go get ice cream. Simple, stupid stuff like that, you know, not that there's necessarily anything wrong with it in certain situations. I do, now that my nieces and nephews are getting older, I do try to go back to, we do these things because it makes us feel good. We're kind to mom and we help because it makes us feel good ultimately. And the good news is they do agree with this. It might not feel great in the moment when they're having to rake leaves or do the dishes or something, but down the road, like when, before bedtime or something, they'll feel really good about it. And it's funny how you connect the dots from point A to point B. Sometimes it's a little tricky, but the kids do get there, right?
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4: 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In Hopkins, Missouri, North Nottoway High School and Junior High is moving its bus fleet in a new direction. The school board approved two 2027 Bluebird Vision 71 propane passenger buses, each with four cameras, from Central State Bus in Fenton for $144,189. Members also signed off on a $25,000 propane filling station during the May meeting. Drivers along I-70 near Kansas City are getting more room to move. The Lefholtz Road Bridge, first finished in the Improve I-70 Kansas City project, now carries three lanes each way. Crews also reworked the interchanges at Route D in Bates City and Missouri Route 131 in Odessa. Grain Valley Mayor Robert Headley calls it a safety and connection boost. Completion is set for 2030. For news online, check out stjosephpost.com.
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The newly hitched Dua Lipa, KJ 105.5, is having quite the year because she just got married. We'll see if her husband, Calum Turner, becomes the next Bond, James Bond. I wake

And Film Festival continues today, courtesy of Schneider Fireworks. We will be out there. We would love to see you. 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

Increasing sunshine and increasing heat and humidity coming in today. Lots of sun, the high low 90s. You factor in the humidity, though, we have a heat index greater than 105. Tonight, dry, low mid 70s. We have scattered storms returning by Wednesday afternoon into Wednesday night. More rounds of it into Thursday. I'm meteorologist Jennifer Naramore.

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He's 21 in less than a month, our boy Somber right there. His birthday's July 5th, so he'll be seeing the fireworks, especially for 21, right? KJO 105.5 will do a Thursday throwback a couple days early. Does this one take you to the Y2K era?

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0: Hey, KJO 105.5. This is not your feel-good story of the day. This is the story that's going to make your blood boil. A Pennsylvania woman accused of faking brain cancer and raising money for what she claimed were medical trips to Australia. Now, according to the FBI, no cancer, and those trips were actually vacations. Authorities say she may have been running the scam since 2015, and she's now facing multiple federal fraud charges. You know, stories like this, it's so frustrating because people genuinely want to help when someone is sick. Most people are good-hearted and generous, and unfortunately, there are always a few people willing to take advantage of that kindness. Now, she is missing in action right now in Australia, and hopefully they track her down, and then they bring her back to Pennsylvania where she'll never get back down under again. I just want her to face the people she deceived. Thank you for sending me on an international vacation when you thought I was dying.
1: 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When storms roll through, State Farm agent Gina Conaway and KJO have you covered.
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0: KJ 105.5. Hey, it's another edition of Kate's Corner. What's happening with books in our backyard? And what book should you pick up next? Hey, if your ideal book club sounds a little less stuffy library basement and a little more nature, good conversation, and mysterious eels, this sounds really cool. 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Sounds like an awesome book club. Today's Kate's Corner, I've got your next page turner. Gone Before Goodbye. It's a collaboration between Harlan Coben and Reese Witherspoon. Now, if you are familiar with Harlan Coben, you know exactly what you're getting into. He's the master of taking one big story and weaving in a dozen smaller mysteries, twists, and secrets that somehow all come together. There are reasons so many of his books end up as Netflix series. You just don't quite know what is going on. Reese Witherspoon, she knows a thing or two about books, right? Her book club has introduced readers to so many fantastic authors over the years. And in fact, if you are ever stuck in a reading rut, here's a pro tip. Just go through her book club picks. There's a huge variety of genres, and I've discovered some really great reads that way. I've never been let down by the Reese Witherspoon book list. Okay, Gone Before Goodbye, I chose the audiobook because Reese is one of the narrators. Now, there's multiple voices on this story, but Reese absolutely shines. She's captivating. She brings so much personality and tension to the story. And if she ever gets bored with acting, which, you know, seems unlikely, she's got a whole second career narrating books. I know it. Gone Before Goodbye, it's got everything you want in a suspense novel, action, secrets, unexpected twists, and those moments where you're absolutely convinced you've got it all figured out, only to realize you don't. If you love edge of your seat thrillers that keep you guessing until the very end, this one is definitely worth adding to your summer reading list. Gone Before Goodbye, Reese Witherspoon and Harlan Coben. And that's another edition of Kate's Corner. Here's to the next chapter.
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1: You're supposed to read to your kids, even when they're babies, so I've always done that. I don't know who's writing books for babies, but I want a piece of that financial pie. I put my daughter on my lap with this big cardboard book, The Clock. The Big Clock. Tick-tock. The end. $12. And there's a synopsis on the back that is longer than the actual book, and I'm not exaggerating. Sit down with your children and you will delight as you read about the adventures of the ticking clock. Sometimes it goes tick and sometimes it goes talk, which just goes to show you you never can be too sure in life, because sometimes things are one way, but they are about to change. Are you talking about this book? You can't possibly be talking about this book. I must have missed the subtext. I don't know.
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Everybody wins.

0: at KJO 105.5. Hey, just a reminder, Father's Day, less than 2 weeks away. 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Dads everywhere are getting ready for their annual celebration, which often includes grilling something, taking a nap, or, you know, resting my eyes, and claiming they don't need anything for Father's Day. Right before being thrilled when you get them something anyways, right? So whether it's a card, a phone call, or spending some quality time together, now's a great time to start making plans before the calendar sneaks up on us. 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

0: love summer food season. The latest summer food trend for 2026, get ready, Twinkie hot dogs. People are putting grilled hot dogs inside split open Twinkies and topping them with melted chocolate. This is your reminder that things you thought about trying when you were eight, now that you're a grown up, why not try them? Why not? I mean, I'm not going to try it, but if you've always dreamed about that since you were a kid, knock your socks off with those Twinkie hot dogs. And maybe if someone around you wants to try it, let's try it before we yuck on it, right? Don't yuck on people's yums. It's rude. It's rude. Twinkie hot dogs coming to a barbecue near you this summer.
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Hey, it's Kate Brennan, one of my all-time 90s favorite bands. Now, you know what? I'm just going to say one of my all-time favorite bands. Cut too soon with their catalog. It's too small. It's very sad. Cranberries, right now with Zombie. And I've got Kate's Corner coming up next. I mean, does it get better? Cranberries

0: 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Hey, it's another edition of Kate's Corner. What's happening with books in our backyard? And what book should you pick up next? 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Today's Kate's Corner, I've got your next page turner. Gone Before Goodbye. It's a collaboration between Harlan Coben and Reese Witherspoon. Now, if you are familiar with Harlan Coben, you know exactly what you're getting into. He's the master of taking one big story and weaving in a dozen smaller mysteries, twists, and secrets that somehow all come together. There are reasons so many of his books end up as Netflix series. You just don't quite know what is going on. Reese Witherspoon, she knows a thing or two about books, right? Her book club has introduced readers to so many fantastic authors over the years. And in fact, if you are ever stuck in a reading rut, here's a pro tip. Just go through her book club picks. There's a huge variety of genres, and I've discovered some really great reads that way. I've never been let down by the Reese Witherspoon book list. Okay, Gone Before Goodbye, I chose the audiobook because Reese is one of the narrators. Now, there's multiple voices on this story, but Reese absolutely shines. She's captivating. She brings so much personality and tension to the story. And if she ever gets bored with acting, which, seems unlikely, she's got a whole second career narrating books. I know it. Gone Before Goodbye, it's got everything you want in a suspense novel, action, secrets, unexpected twists, and those moments where you're absolutely convinced you've got it all figured out, only to realize you don't. If you love edge of your seat thrillers that keep you guessing until the very end, this one is definitely worth adding to your summer reading list. Gone Before Goodbye, Reese Witherspoon and Harlan Coben. And that's another edition of Kate's Corner. Here's to the next chapter.
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Live with Manny. Don't forget to take us with you on the go. 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She's on the way this hour. Also music from Ace of Base and someone who's allegedly getting married to Travis Kelce July 3rd. That would be Taylor Swift. Here's Honey. You can call me.

0: With Man I Need, that is Olivia Dean with Manny. If you need more music, you have found the right place. Sabrina Carpenter is coming up. Also, One Republic, Miley Cyrus, and a whole lot more. Something coming up tonight on TV. America's Got Talent, the auditions, NBC, 7 o'clock. Also, the fourth season finale, A Farmer Wants a Wife, that is on Fox tonight at 7 o'clock. Password is on NBC at 9 o'clock tonight. Also, Game 4, the Stanley Cup Final, that is on ABC at 7 o'clock. Vegas Golden Knights hosting the Carolina Hurricanes. Golden Knights up 2-1 in that series. And last night, NBA Finals, San Antonio finally with the win. They win 115-111 over New York. The Knicks lead that best of seven series 2-1.
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5: 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You sort through tons of resumes and you get too many so-so applicants. You're just waiting for someone to match your role perfectly. Well, now, there's a place where you can meet them

0: Big world tour a couple weeks ago. It's Harry Styles, As It Was with Manny. Got more music on the way from Somber. Also coming up, Pink and Shakira. Hips Don't Lie, that one is next on KJO. Well, someone has put a list together. It's a very important list because it's a list of things that everyone used to think were affordable. A list of things that used to be affordable, now they are considered a luxury by a lot of people. On that list, vet care. Also, the cost of maintenance on your house. Good luck getting anything fixed at a reasonable price these days. Also on that list, movie tickets, sneakers, babysitters, concert tickets, even cable TV. Do people still have cable TV?
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0: tournament to benefit InterServe. That is coming up 36 holes. It's going to be this Thursday, Colcrest Garden Golf. You interested? We've got all the details right now on the KJO Facebook page. And right now, we've got music from Britney Spears. Here's Toxic.
1: Baby, can't you

Home with Manny and How Time Flies. It was 20 years ago today. Cars, the Disney Pixar movie, was released. Don't forget Toy Story 5. That's going to be coming out later this month on the 19th. The drive home.

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0: 1055 with Teddy Swims. It's Lose Control for your drive home. Hopefully you're not going to lose control as you're driving home tonight and get a little road rage action. That's never a fun thing, right? You know, police in California are investigating an interesting road rage incident that ended up with one person hitting the other one over the head with a ukulele. Yeah, little tiny ukulele. Both drivers left the scene, and it doesn't sound like there are any suspects as of yet, but I'm sure there's still a sliver of hope that they'll find someone.
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Betting Field with Manny, and you don't believe everything you see and hear on social media, right? Hopefully that's not the case. It's important to know that there are actual scammers out there like this one. Have you heard about this? The gas station screw method scam. The idea is that people stick a screw in the nozzle cradle of the gas pump so that it doesn't return to that off position when they're done filling up. It supposedly prevents the machine's mechanisms

0: knowing that the transaction is done and allows the scammer to pull up, fill up, and drive off while the tap goes to the previous person's credit card. It is apparently just a hoax, a scam, but beware anyway. You never know these days.
1: KJO.
2: I know that hiring can be challenging. 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You're just waiting for someone to match your role perfectly. Well, now, there's a place where you

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happening this weekend. Putt-Putt for Big Brothers Big Sisters over 18 holes around downtown is going to a great cause this Saturday, noon to 6. If you need more details for that, other things happening around the area, make sure you check out the KJO Facebook page.

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